party it up while your feet are stomping. And the jam is bumping. Look ahead, the crowd is jumping. Pump it up a little more. Get the party going on the dance floor. See, 'cause that's where the party's at. And you'll find out if you do.

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All the above, cause you can't get in. I don't want no problem. Because me professional.

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1: As we dance to a beat that seems out of time, to the one you feel in the metronome of your mind. Does it offend you that our rhythm looks strange, or causes your thinking to be rearranged? Could it be that you would understand this beat to which we dance more clearly had you been given a chance? So as you struggle to find the feel with your feet, ask yourself, can you dance to my beat?

It is a weeping in the morning and a night to my feet. It is a weeping in the morning and a night to my feet. It is a weather talking noise from within the tom-tom sound.

Tonight, we take it step by step. Before anything else, don't rush it. Everything connects here. The sound, the moment. And when the bass comes in,

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Energy, beat up a track, kid of stopping car.

cars at your head, left you gasping for breath. Then I tarnished your rep with your margin, the friends and your aunties and ends. You got margin, the latest trade, hiding from A's and then starting again. But you can't cause you're dead, no one asks where you went. Add the R with your dead flows, then the stem grows like

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1: I was able to hold on by, said it felt like a lifetime.